0: Kristen and Nige.
1: Be one with the grass. Oh, my God. It's like Nida.
2: Yeah.
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2: 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Mm-hmm. 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Taxi, where he's a taxi driver.
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0: Fleetwood Mac there at Mix 106.3. Ray Nick in the chair, bringing it to you for your Saturday. And of course, we're about to embark on day one of the school holidays on Monday. And you need things sorted out with the kiddies. Because if you don't, they start to attack, especially at the end of the week. A school holiday survival pack, a couple of them up for grabs during the workday on Monday. Listen out, line up for those, because they are more than just a survival pack. They are a solution to life. As we kick on here with some MJ coming up next, but also Matchbox 20, more great music continues here at Mix.
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0: Natalie and Brulia there at Mix 106.3. Rated Nick in the chair for your Saturday. One of the finest of the Neighbours turned pop star outfits, considering we are talking about those, because Kylie Minogue, she'll probably hit the stage in about half an hour's time at the MCG for the AFL pregame. And I'm still wondering, what songs shall she play? She has loads of them, a huge body of work, eras and eras of them. I wonder what she'll start with. I wonder what she'll end with. We'll find out soon, I guess, as we kick on here with some Queen and also Noiseworks. They play next.
1: 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I said
2: wake up, Canberra. More than 100 people have gathered in San Francisco to release their frustrations by simultaneously screaming at the ocean. Kristen, I don't see any reason why we couldn't do that here.
3: Okay, yeah.
2: Go down to Burley Griffin.
3: Yep.
2: And get stuck in.
3: And I can
2: scream about things like people who don't get up to speed on the on-ramp to the parkway.
3: God, yeah, well.
2: As we speak, there is someone trying to get onto the Tuggeranong Parkway.
3: Yes.
2: I'll guarantee it.
3: Yep.
2: Look at your radio and say, oh, here, I feel you, Nige. And you can't get on the parkway because the tool in front of you is doing 65 on the ramp.

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miss you and the way we used to be. All I do is keep the beat, the bad company. And all I do is kiss you

This week in Music's On, that's Tony Basil, another addition to our birthday list, which we'll check in a little over 90 minutes. It's Jason Staveley here. Our classic album double is X from INXS. We'll get to that before the end of the show. It was released this week back in 1990. Between now and then, we'll update the latest music news. And next hour, I'll reveal the band whose

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This week in music, that's the original Forever Young from Alphaville, which was released this week back in 1984. Of course, Aussie band Youth Group did a brilliant cover of it, which is about to celebrate its 20th anniversary. I know, the band are releasing a 20th anniversary remix.

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